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Elmeen, bye now. How you doing this hour? Q-Tip, let's see. Sister Soul, we'll do some of that. We got Salt, that's new music also. Fugees, taking it back a little bit. Big Crit, 303-893-3767. I'm on the way with some new music, okay? That's coming up. Also, this one right here from Buddy and Kaylin, for real, for real.

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0: I Can't Lose With You, huh? Sing to him, Sister Soul, with you on Denver's Urban Alternative 104.7 The Drive. That's a local artist in the Mile High City. All right, Juneteenth, June 20th, Five Points, starring Sir. 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

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They're British R&B group, S-A-U-L-T. That one's called Good Things Will Come After the Pressure. Did you know the lead singer and songwriter for that is Cleo Soul, if you've heard of her? So they came together for this. That's good music right here on Denver's Urban Alternative, 104.7 The Drive. I'm almost out of here. Shout out to all the mamas out there. Happy early Mother's Day. We appreciate you and love you so much. I hope you have a day just for you and you're treated like a queen as you are. 104.7 The Drive.

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Do you mind?

Hey, we gotta do a Saturday night right, okay, with some WizKid in the mix, period. You are rocking with your girl Indigo Jones until midnight tonight on 104.7 The Drop, and you know we got your favorite hits in the mix, and because it's Saturday night, let's keep this flow going, friend. This is Where to Start by Wale. Let's get it.

going to the end. Look, I'm unthawing this hard, I never thought I'd ever use it again. Yeah. And I could play my new part and never, ever, ever play pretend.

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0: My mind. Hey, we got the Wale in the mix. I want to 47 the drop, and you're vibing with your girl Indigo Jones until midnight tonight. But we got a throwback coming up after the break, so stay tuned.
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0: The vibes don't lie for sure on 104.7 The Drop. That was Leon Thomas setting the tone, right? But speaking of the vibe, if you haven't tuned into my show, friend, what is you doing? I thought we were friends for real. Nah, I'm just playing. But actually, I do have a show called The Vibe, and you can catch me on the weeknight, 7 p.m. to midnight. It's such a good time. We be vibing over there. But we also be vibing over here, and I really like this one. It's really good for Saturday night. This is First Class by Trey the Truth featuring Larry June. Get into it.
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0: classic throwback in the mix I'm hearing. Yes, I like that. But if you love all the throwbacks and all the new stuff, I'm going to tell you how to access our playlist in less than 10 minutes, friend. So stay tuned with your girl, Indigo Jones.
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2: You need more recipes with bananas. 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
2: I make banana pancakes all the time. Like, it's just one banana, two eggs, bam.
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2: 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It's in a round shape that I caked, put on a pan.
3: That is not
2: 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It's a cake
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2: in a pan.
3: You think that's a pancake. 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
3: You eating banana eggs.
2: And it's delicious.
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I'm super excited. It's going down June 20th at the historic Five Points. 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

What's poppin', bestie? You're rocking with your girl, Indigo Jones, until midnight tonight, this Saturday night on 104.7 The Drop, and we got your favorites in the mix. Let's talk about what's going down this 8 o'clock hour. You got some Duckworth coming up, some Salt and Pepper. Come on, Salt and Pepper. Some new Bruno Mars, some new Black Odyssey. Yeah, Jordan Adetunji, Mos Def, Estelle. Yeah, we're going crazy. So sit back, relax, and enjoy the vibes. But coming up right now, some new Samara Sin. This is Highest.

I could slow down if you want me to.

Super Bounce by Duckworth featuring Earth Gang. It's such a song to float to. And it's a great night drive song, like, period. Love that. But I also love that we are giving away tickets to many shows here in the Mile High City. And I got some details coming up in 10 minutes in case you missed it. So stay tuned for that tea. But let's get back into the vibes. Nothing to Prove by Moonchild featuring Ray Khalil.

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0: I Just Might by Bruno Mars on 104.7 The Drop. That's that new Bruno Mars, friend. Oh my gosh. You're rocking with your girl, Indigo Jones. And I gotta say, I really want to go to that concert. I really do. The more time passes, I'm like, I want to go see him. Because he is going to come to the Mile High City in September at the Air Force, the U.S. Air Force Academy. And he also has Ray and DJ Pee Wee, which is also Anderson .Paak, as his special guests, which are going to be super cool. But are you going to that show? Let me know. Text me, girl. 303-893-3767, because you know I want to know.
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That was Gas Station Love by EJ Jones on 104.7 The Drop. That song is a 10 out of 10. And I say this every time I hear this song, but it's just so true. Because when I first seen his face, I was like, there's no way this man got that voice. I judged. But I was stood corrected, okay? Come on, EJ, you better sing. You better sing, child. I love to see it. But I also love to see that we are going down next Saturday, and I got some more details on what's going down in 10 minutes. So stay tuned for that tea.

0: I know that's right. 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

Now's the time. Please don't mind me. Sometimes, you know, I can't help myself. I just be having a time. I just be having a time, girl. But also, you can have a time on our YouTube page because we got some really good content there. We actually highlight local artists that are in the city where they gave us a performance and a studio interview as well. And we got artists including Monica the Great, Hash, Nello, Nakira, and much, much more. 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But here are some more local artists that are coming up right now. Super good song, I gotta say. 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

What's poppin', bestie? You're rocking with your girl, Indigo Jones, until midnight tonight on 104.7 The Drop. And we got your favorite hits in the mix. We got your favorite hits in the mix. So this 9 o'clock hour, you got some Queen Latifah coming up. Ooh, Nas and Lauryn Hill, Moonchild, Blast, Black. Ooh, Miguel. It's giving grown. It's giving grown and cute. We love that. Okay, so let's get back into those grown folk vibes. This is Together on Denver's Urban Alternative.

some place to be. Some place you wouldn't know probably. Some place to be nobody.

Nobody by Nas featuring Lauryn Hill is so fire. Oh my gosh, we got your favorite hits in the mix and I love it. But your favorite artist is about to be headlining at this year's Juneteenth Music Festival. In case you missed it, the tea is coming in 10 minutes, so stay tuned.

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0: Indigo Jones vibing with you until midnight tonight. That was Why by Blast. We love Blast. We love Blast. We love the new, but we also love the old. And I got a throwback coming up right after this.
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Indigo Jones vibing with you until midnight tonight. In case you missed it, I have a show called The Vibe on the weeknights, right? From 7 p.m. midnight, you know what I'm saying? But also, during that time, I will be giving away some tickets to a very special show. But not only me, but Sugar Bear and Lamali in the morning will also be giving away tickets to this show, too. I got some details coming up in 10 minutes that you don't want to miss. So stay tuned for that tea. But let's keep getting back into the music. This is Runner by Cajun.

under pressure. Think I finally understand the lesson. First time I felt stuck, grew to feeling better. Second time around I wrote a letter. 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I've been fighting through the truth.

0: Donnell Jones setting the vibe right this Saturday night. I know that's right. You see how I rhymed? Yeah. Just kidding. But that was Where I Want to Be on 104.7 The Drop. And you know, friend, I just noticed this actually, because I really love this Tone Stith song, and it's called When You Love Someone, and it features her. He sampled this song. Look it up. And I'm not going to lie to you, okay? That's super. I love it. It's super cool. I got super excited about that. But if you also want to stay up to date with everything that we have going on at this station, I'm going to tell you how to do that in 11 minutes.
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0: 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But let's lock into these vibes because we still got some more vibes until midnight tonight. So let's vibe.
1: Has just begun.
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0: Evening, bestie. You're rocking with your girl Indigo Jones until midnight tonight. This is the 10 o'clock hour, so the vibes are really getting real, okay? Let's talk about the playlist for this hour, because you got some Brent Faiyaz, Victoria Monet, let that down. Some Cupid, we got some throwbacks in the mix, some James Blake, some Rotimi, Terrace Martin, yeah, we getting fed. So let's enjoy the vibes, but this artist is actually the brother of our Juneteenth Music Festival headliner, which is really cool. We love a talented family. This is I'm Winning by D Smoke.
1: Yeah. Super.

Yep, we on the right track tonight because we got a good playlist going. Yes, yes, yes. Sid featuring Smino, right track on 104.7 The Drop. You're vibing with your girl, Indigo Jones. But let's keep vibing. I love, first of all, the album that this song comes from is phenomenal. It's called Icon. It came out earlier this year. 10 out of 10 would recommend. Brent Faiyaz in his bag. Okay, this is Have To on Denver.

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0: Come on, Cupid, giving us the lion dances. We love it. We love it. He also gave us Flex and the Cupid Shuffle, okay? We obviously know what the Cupid Shuffle is, and if you don't, you've been living under a rock, because come on, it's the Cupid Shuffle. They play it at all the weddings. But also, Flex, the one that's like slide to the right, slide to the left foot, then turn, right foot, left foot, then turn. Now, I think I'm saying that right. But he gave us all the lion dances, okay? And I love to hear it. But we still got some more vibes until midnight tonight. And there is a throwback that is coming up after this break. So stay tuned.
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That's that new James Blake. 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You're vibing with your girl, Indigo Jones. But if you're vibing with the playlist, I'm going to tell you how to access it in 11 minutes in case you missed it. But also, a really classic throwback is coming up in about 6 minutes too, which I'm excited for as well. But let's keep having the R&B vibes going. This is Love Somebody

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0: This is such a crazy feeling, though. 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
1: All right, Bestie, we got to run it back. I don't know if you remember some time ago when I was like trying to do an LMA impression. 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Still need some work, but we're improving. 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But let's get back into the vibes. It's still Saturday night, so we gotta keep everything up and high vibrational. This is Everybody Gets Down by No Worries, so let's get down.

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starting this 11 o'clock hour off right, bestie. This song is so positive and it's just so optimistic. I love it. I just wanna fly like a eat. That's not the words. I will leave it a Tone Stith, but he eating that down. You are tuning in with your girl Indigo Jones on 104.7 The Drop until midnight tonight. That was Fly by Tone Stith, but we still got some more new music coming up. This song comes from their newest album, Spiral Staircases. It's really good. It's very vibey too. This is 2PIG by Larry June, Currency, and The Alchemist.

with a Latina. Goals overachieved it. Thankful for my achievements. I just keep eating. I'm thankful. Focus on winning, cause nobody go save. What's happening?

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0: Hey, hey, POF by Ari Lennox on 104.7 The Drop. That stands for Plenty of Fish. That comes from her album Age, Sex, Location. It is a 10 out of 10, friend. That came out back in 2022. And I did go to that tour and I had the time of my life. It happened on Valentine's Day and it was amazing. I'm low-key, like, my FOMO is actually kicking in right now because I missed the Vacancy tour this year. And she looked so beautiful in her cheetah print. She had the hotel lobby stage set up. She was looking so good. But I know whoever went had a time, okay? But I love Neo Soul down. And we got some more Neo Soul coming up in the mix. This is Beautiful People by Miss Jilly from Philly.
1: That's the part for me anyway.
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0: Come on, flute. You hear that flute? You hear that flute? I hear that flute. I love a flute. I wish I knew how to play the flute, honestly. No, I don't. But your breath control for the flute is crazy. I love that for you. I love that for you if you know how to play the flute. Shout out to the people who know how to play the flute, okay? That was on my own. My little Tyler on 104.7 The Drop. You're vibing with your girl, Indigo Jones, until midnight tonight. And we got a throwback coming up because you know we love the throwbacks over here. It is coming up right after this break.
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You're vibing with your girl Indigo Jones, but I'm gonna tell you how to vibe with us on social media in 8 minutes, so stay tuned for that tea. But we still got some more vocals coming up in the mix. I love this one. Down, this is Smoke by Victoria Monet featuring Lucky Day on 104.7 The Drop.

0: love En Vogue. We love En Vogue. Do not sleep on En Vogue. Really? Oh my gosh. But also do not sleep on our social media page, friend, because we post everything, okay? Reels from our interviews, things happening in the community. You can stay up to date with our new announcements, tickets we're giving away, even some of the things we be at, because we be outside, okay? You can follow us at All Things Social at the Drop 303. Get into it.
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2: You need more recipes with bananas. 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
3: like
2: banana
3: what?
2: Pancakes all the time. Like, it's just one banana, two eggs, bam.
3: And that's it?
2: And that's and then
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2: you
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2: make
3: flour?
2: It into pancakes. No, you don't need a flour.
3: Then that ain't a pancake.
2: You don't need a flour.
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2: 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It's in a round that shape that I caked, put on a pan.
3: That is not
2: it's a cake
3: no.
2: in a pan.
3: You think that's a pancake. That's a banana egg.
2: Well...
3: You eating banana eggs.
2: And it's delicious.
3: You do what you want.
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1: I love that song. It's just such a good one. Pro Freak by Smino featuring Dolce and Fat Man Scoop. Yeah, love it down. But it is time for me to go, bestie. Mama gotta go home. She tired and she ready to get in the bed and rub her feet together. my cousin told me that I was just so elderly for that. I don't know why, because I love getting in the bed and rubbing my feet together. It's a time because I'm ready for sleep. I love it, but it's all right. That's me being me. But thank you for vibing with your girl Indigo Jones until midnight tonight on 104.7 The Drop. I appreciate you always, bestie. 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Enjoy the rest of your night. Make sure that you tune into the main room tonight with my guy All Day West from midnight to 3 a.m. House, EDM, electronic. It's gonna be turnt. I love you, and I'll see you later. Bye.

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what's up? It's another Saturday night, and you know what that means. We're in the mix for another episode of The Main Room right here on The Drop 104.7 with nonstop dance music in the mix until 3 a.m. I'm your host, All Day West, and we're kicking it off with DJ Tosh in the mix with the classics. Keep it right where you got it. Text lines are open, so bang my line at 303-893-DROP. It's The Main Room.

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This is Jay Vegas and Hatress with the tune Love Drug, right here on the main room.

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But wait, we're not finished. Coming up in about 10 minutes, Hot Stuff jumps in and takes over the mix for the next hour. 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

Welcome back to the main room on the Drop 104.7. I'm your host All Day West. Shout out to DJ Tosh for that last hour. And right now, we got Hot Stuff live in the mix. Don't you touch that dial. We got nonstop dance music for your night. Hot Stuff, go ahead, let it rip. It's the main room right here on the Drop.

The Main Room Takeover continues with Hot Stuff live in the mix on your radio. I'm your host, All Day Wes, and we got much more music to come all the way until 3 a.m. Let's jump right back into the mix with Hot Stuff. You already know it's the one and only Main Room right here on The Drop.

one of those lucky people that can spend my day creating something. It's wonderful. I do appreciate it still every day. Every day I think how happy I am and lucky I am. And I think my inspiration as an artist

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Shout out to Hot Stuff in the mix. 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But don't go anywhere. We got more music in the mix coming your way in the next hour. It's the main room.

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9: 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Yo, shout out to Hot Stuff for that last hour. I'm your host, All Day Wes, and I'm locked and loaded for the next hour. I got House, UKG, and Tech Groovers from artists like Shermanology, Gorgon City, Oppidan, Isaac, and a whole lot more, all in the mix until 3 a.m. Let's kick it off with an absolute classic from Disclosure. Since they're in town this weekend, this is Waterfall featuring Ray. Keep it locked. It's the main room.

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Before we go, here's Tedra Moses' Be Your Girl, flipped by Isaac, who just announced a Denver stop in June. Big shout out to my guys, DJ Tosh and Hot Stuff. We'll catch you back here next weekend. You already know, it's the main room.

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don't come equipped with rear view mirrors. 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Read some litter. 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Go on to

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juice and I'm on the count a couple dollars like the Palo Santo. Toss on some midnight. If I ain't getting to it, I don't sleep right. 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
1: You need more recipes with bananas. 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
1: 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Like, it's just one banana, two eggs, bam.
2: And that's it?
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1: you
2: no
1: make
2: flour?
1: It into pancakes. No, you don't need a flour.
2: Then that ain't a pancake.
1: You don't need a flour.
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1: it's a cake
2: no.
1: in a pan.
2: You think that's a pancake. That's a banana egg.
1: Well...
2: You eating banana eggs.
1: And it's delicious.
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I'm right back with you. 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I want to say happy Mother's Day to all the beautiful, good moms out there. That's all love from everybody right here at The Drop 104.7, the People Station.

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Oh, yeah, happy Mother's Day. Happy Mother's Day. 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

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I won a million, but make it plural. Going plat the haters for it. Gold sold the homies, played it for us. 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This in my jeans and it's soda. 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I'm not a poser. It ain't my thing to be posing. I'm young, I'm handsome, a check.

Jeff Brown. I'm sorry. I'm getting choked up here. I just want to say happy Mother's Day to my mom. I miss you. Mama Tracy, I miss you so much. But one thing I will say, Mom, is I will always be inspired, be motivated, and be uplifted. And I will always receive the blessing that God has for me in this life and be everything that He's called and created me to be. Thank you, Mama. Happy Mother's Day. That's all love to everybody out there. 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

I'm right back with you. I'm your host, Dennis Jeff, right here on the Gospel Jams Morning Show. Look, this is Mother's Day, so I do want to send a special shout out to any and everybody out there that has lost a mother. I want you to stay inspired. I want you to stay motivated, and I want you to stay uplifted and understand that God has a plan just for you. So happy Mother's Day. I know it's hard if you lost your mom, but look, it's all love from me to you. Keep your head up, keep going, and keep grinding and keep shining. Be everything that God has called and created you to be. Again, that's all love from everybody right here at The Drop 104.7.

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Man, I wish somebody would have told me the truth a long time ago. 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Listen.

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I'm your host, Dennis Jeff, and I just want to tell everybody out there, happy Mother's Day. 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Even if you have grown children, whatever, thank you. 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That's all.

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1: Hey, check, check, check. Yeah, yeah. Whoa, whoa, whoa. If there's one thing I know. Hey, yeah.

I do have to close out the 8 o'clock hour. This is the Gospel Gems morning show on this beautiful Mother's Day morning. Whoa. I'm your host, Ennis Jeff, and I want you to go ahead and follow me right there on Instagram. It's NSG, E-N-N-I-S-G, right there on Instagram. Follow me, and I'll follow you right back. I'm cool. But let's enjoy the day. I'll be right back. 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

Again, happy Mother's Day to all the beautiful, good moms out there. Again, it's all love from everybody right here at The Drop. We want you to keep winning. We want you to keep going. Yes, we need you. We don't just want you. We need you. We need you, mama. Again, that's all love from everybody right here at The Drop, 104.7.

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Gems Morning Show. I'm your host, Dennis Jeff, on this beautiful Mother's Day morning. I remember when I was a kid. Shout out to my mom. I remember when I was a kid. One thing that she did teach me, out of the many things she taught me, one thing she taught me, she said, son, if you're trying to build something or if you're working on something and you start getting frustrated because it seems like it's not working, stop what you're doing and focus on something else. Go focus on something else, then come back and it'll work. And when I tell you that really does work, that's one thing that my mom taught me and that I apply to my life today. So again, happy Mother's Day, Mama Tracy. I miss you, and happy Mother's Day to all the mothers out there. That's all love right here from the drop 104.7.

I'm right back with you. This is the Gospel Gems Morning Show, and I'm your host, Dennis Jeff. This is a beautiful, beautiful, beautiful Mother's Day morning. One person I do want to give a shout out to is my Grandma Judy. Grandma Judy, I love you from your kids, from your grandkids, from your great-grandkids, and almost great-great-grandkids. Look, it's a bunch of us, but from all of us, we just want to say we love you and thank you for everything and thank you for keeping us all together. Again, that's all love from everybody right here at The Drop, 104.7, the People Station.

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I just want to say I vote for Jesus to come back, because my campaign don't need no votes, need no packs, don't need no quotes. 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Platforms mean none to me, you'll know. Spec no man for the CC soul. 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
1: You need more recipes with bananas. 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
2: I've never made anything with a banana.
1: I make banana pancakes all the time. Like, it's just one banana, two eggs, bam.
2: And that's it?
1: 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No, you don't need a flour.
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1: You don't need a flour.
2: That's not
1: it's in a round shape that I caked, put on a pan.
2: That is not
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2: You think that's a pancake. That's a banana egg.
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1: I used to think about immature things. 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
1: We're dealing with some very critical and crucial times. Some of the most critical and crucial times I've ever seen.

with a Latina. Goals overachieved it. 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I'm thankful. Focus on winning, cause nobody go save me. 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
1: You need more recipes with bananas. I got some.
2: I've never made anything with a banana.
1: I make banana pancakes all the time. Like, it's just one banana, two eggs, bam.
2: And that's it?
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2: ain't
1: you
2: no
1: make
2: flour?
1: A little pancakes. No, you don't need a flour.
2: Then that ain't a pancake.
1: You don't need a flour.
2: That's not
1: it's a... It's in a round shape that I caked, put on a pan.
2: That is not
1: it's a cake
2: no.
1: in a pan.
2: You think that's a pancake. That's a banana egg.
1: Well...
2: You eating banana eggs.
1: And it's delicious.
2: You do what you want.
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